Philly's Country Station 92.5 XTU. It's Brian McKay on a Sunday night. He's got a brand new album called Sins of the Father, getting ready for its release July 24th. And this is one of the songs from that album. It's Brantley Gilbert, Good Damn, on XTU. You always

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1: Hey there, it's Elena, and welcome to a brand new week of Backstage Country with a brand new host, of course. He's had 31 number one hits. He is now in the company of George Strait, Merle Haggard, Alan Jackson for the fourth most number ones since the chart began, and that could change soon. He's had 8 number one albums. He's won 7 ACM awards, including 3 consecutive Entertainer of the Year awards, and is currently, no big deal, the reigning artist of the decade. He's been headlining tours since 2008, and I could keep going for probably hours here about the accolades, but let's bring him in. Jason Aldean, welcome.
2: Thank you. 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Happy to be here with you, Elena. I'm excited to tell some of the stories behind my music and more.
1: 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We got so much to talk about. Jason Aldean hosting all week long on Backstage Country, so let's go.
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Philly's Country Station 92.5 XTU. I'm Brian McKay, and your Sunday night. He's got a new album on tap called Signs on September 18th, and a new tour, his farm tour. In fact, the only Pennsylvania date is in Latrobe on September 17th. It's Luke Bryan and Country, and She Knows It.

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Neither one of us looking for three little words, unless those three words were do not disturb. Check out was supposed to be noon, but we slept until three.

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Philly's Country Station 92.5 XTU, and a song that's been getting a lot of buzz. It's about marriage and fatherhood. It's Cole Swindell. Here's Girl Dad. I hate

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1: And another star that's going to be coming your way to Freedom Mortgage Pavilion. You'll find him Thursday, August 13th for one awesome concert. It's Riley Green. Here's Think As You Drunk on XTU.

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Wrapping up your weekend, I'm Private K, and we wrapped it up with lots of hot weather, temps in the 80s. Could you use a little cool-off time? Well, we got just the thing. I'm going to tell you more inside the next 10 minutes. Right now, it's Kane Brown, Woman, on 92.5 XTU.

0: 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I'm Brian McKay. No doubt about it. We wrapped it up with hot weather temps in the 80s. I'm getting sick of it, too. You want to know a surefire way to beat the heat? 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

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XTU, one of the stars that rocked it out at Barefoot not too long ago, Dasha and Austin. I'm Brian McKay on your Sunday night, wrapping up the weekend. We got details on how you can be a Tim McGraw VIP coming up later on this hour.

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0: One of those looking back to when I was young type songs, John Morgan and Kid Myself on Philly's Country Station, 92.5 XTU. I'm Brian McKay, ready to wrap it up. Meantime, Andy Summers Show back in action tomorrow morning at 5:30 with your chance to get closer to the stars. Yes, we got your Thomas Rhett tickets for his show at Hershey Park Stadium Saturday, July 18th, this coming Saturday night, as well as your chance to win tickets to Tim McGraw Thursday, July 23rd at Freedom Mortgage Pavilion. But here's the best part. 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
1: Hey there, it's Elena, and welcome to a brand new week of Backstage Country with a brand new host, of course. He's had 31 number one hits. He is now in the company of George Strait, Merle Haggard, Alan Jackson for the fourth most number ones since the chart began, and that could change soon. He's had 8 number one albums. He's won 7 ACM awards, including 3 consecutive Entertainer of the Year awards, and is currently, no big deal, the reigning artist of the decade. He's been headlining tours since 2008, and I could keep going for probably hours here about the accolades, but let's bring him in. Jason Aldean, welcome.
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1: 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We got so much to talk about. Jason Aldean hosting all week long on Backstage Country, so let's go.
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7: I'm Becca, and here's what's happening this week in Nashville. Cody Johnson's new album, Banks of the Trinity, is a very diverse project when you listen to the sounds and the style of music on there. He's got everything from a blues-sounding song to yodeling, straight down the middle country, and even some total bangers that people are going to want to crank up and rock out to. And when I talked to Cody about the diversity of the sound of his album, he explained why he wanted to do that.
8: For me, my goal is for you to not get bored listening to this album. I'm not going to name the artists. I'm not going to name the albums, but there's about two or three albums that I've listened to in the last year or two that, although I love that artist, I love their voice, I love their writing, I just got bored. And it was kind of an eye-opening thing of, you know, you don't want to look at a menu and every section of the menu be some form of a cheeseburger. It needs to have some variety to it, a little spice to it.
7: Jason Aldean has been a professional country music singer for almost three decades. He started in 1998, and Jason said he's now finally learning to take the time and reflect on everything that has happened in his career and to acknowledge how all of his hard work has paid off, because that wasn't always something he took the time to do early on in his career.
9: It's wild. I mean, I think as I've gotten older, I've tried to take a minute and reflect on it a little bit and realize that it's been pretty amazing, because I feel like when you're in the heat of it early on in your career, you're just kind of running and gunning the whole time. And I don't think you really stop a lot of times and realize the things you've accomplished. And then one day you turn around and you've been around for a while and you've started stacking all these hit songs, hit albums and all these things. And it's really cool sometimes to go back and take a minute and look and really kind of appreciate what's happened.
7: And that's what's happening this week in Nashville. And here's Jason Aldean with Don't Tell On Me, brought to you by Broken Bow Records.

0: That's Jason Aldean, Don't Tell On Me, brought to you by Broken Bow Records, this week in Nashville.
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3: I'm Becca, and here's what's happening this week in Nashville. Cody Johnson's new album, Banks of the Trinity, is a very diverse project when you listen to the sounds and the style of music on there. He's got everything from a blues-sounding song to yodeling, straight down the middle country, and even some total bangers that people are going to want to crank up and rock out to. And when I talked to Cody about the diversity of the sound of his album, he explained why he wanted to do that.
4: For me, my goal is for you to not get bored listening to this album. I'm not going to name the artists. I'm not going to name the albums, but there's about two or three albums that I've listened to in the last year or two that, although I love that artist, I love their voice, I love their writing, I just got bored. And it was kind of an eye-opening thing of, you know, you don't want to look at a menu and every section of the menu be some form of a cheeseburger. It needs to have some variety to it, a little spice to it.
3: Jason Aldean has been a professional country music singer for almost three decades. He started in 1998, and Jason said he's now finally learning to take the time and reflect on everything that has happened in his career and to acknowledge how all of his hard work has paid off, because that wasn't always something he took the time to do early on in his career.
5: It's wild. I mean, I think as I've gotten older, I've tried to take a minute and reflect on it a little bit and realize that it's been pretty amazing, because I feel like when you're in the heat of it early on in your career, you're just kind of running and gunning the whole time. And I don't think you really stop a lot of times and realize the things you've accomplished. And then one day you turn around and you've been around for a while and you've started stacking all these hit songs, hit albums and all these things. And it's really cool sometimes to go back and take a minute and look and really kind of appreciate what's happened.
3: 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And here's Jason Aldean with Don't Tell On Me, brought to you by Broken Bow Records.

0: It's Jason Aldean, Don't Tell On Me, brought to you by Broken Bow Records, this week in Nashville.
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0: Jeff, have you heard of the World Cup?
1: Very familiar. Have you heard of the Cup of Joy?
0: I have. So is it a
1: World
0: Cup of Joy?
1: Yes, it is, Donnie. What do you got for us?
0: So there's thousands and thousands and thousands of people that have to put together these games. You know, you have staff,
1: right?
0: You have producers, camera people, tons of things.
1: Right.
0: Just tons of people to put on this magic.
1: Mm-hmm.
0: Well, so what they do is the World Cup packages like lunches, does box lunches for staff and stuff like that.
1: Right.
0: But what happens when they don't eat them all? You know, what happens to the leftover meals?
1: Right.
0: You know, they're just going to throw them out. Nope. Not in Philly. Because the Everywhere Project, it recovered about 20,000 pounds of boxed lunches and snacks intended for the match staff, players, and coaches. And then they partnered with the Garden of Health Food Pantry in North Wales to
1: Very
0: store
1: cool.
0: and distribute the donations.
1: Amazing.
0: So, yeah. So nothing's going to waste.
1: That is so important.
0: Because that's a lot of people.
1: It's a lot of people. It's a lot of food. And they have to over-prepare. I mean, imagine if the players didn't have lunch, right? Like, they would...
0: Could you imagine?
1: It would be a scandal of all scandals.
0: Oh, yeah.
1: Whatever team didn't get lunch, that's why they lost and whatever.
0: It would be the Fire Fest again.
1: 100%. This is so great that they're using the catering and the staff to help others.
0: Yeah. And I love that it's happening in Philly. That's where we are broadcasting from. But I hope this also reaches other cities too, because the World Cup is playing all over North America. It's in Canada. Yep. It's in Mexico. It's on the West Coast. It's in Midwest, all over.
1: Right.
0: So I hope this is something that continues to happen, because there are still more games left and there's a lot of mouths to feed. So let's keep it up, World Cup.
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0: It's the Andy Summers Show with Jeff Kirkshendonny and Shannon. Never did I think would somebody bringing in a present for my baby boy, Bodie, would create such a conversation amongst the three of us.
1: I mean, I'm constantly reminded how different men and women are.
0: Yes.
1: While I'm spending time with you guys. Earlier this week, Donnie brought in a nice present for baby Bodie.
2: Yeah.
0: Adorable.
3: Thank you.
1: So Donnie and I arrived at work at the same time. So we're walking from the parking lot and he is carrying the present. Not in a bag, just a loose outfit. A loose pair of shorts and a t-shirt for baby Bodie.
0: Yeah.
1: And it, that

0: seems crazy to me. Because as a woman, you put it in a gift bag, you add some tissue paper, probably even a card, like congratulations card. But he gave it to you and you accepted it and it seems fine between you guys. But that drives me crazy.
1: I don't even know if you were in the room when it happened because Donnie literally walked in.
0: Oh, yes, I was.
1: And just kind of like not threw it down, but was like, hey, Jeff, look, and put it down right in front of me. And I was like, oh, dude, thank you. Like, gave him a hug. The shirt has a song quote that Donnie and I have used of a deep cut.
2: Yeah, deep
1: R&B. It doesn't matter. But the point is, great, great find, Donnie.
0: I tried to politely, you know, show my emotions to you guys. Like, I don't want to take anything away from Donnie giving you a present.
2: Yeah.
0: Because that was really nice.
2: Because usually Michelle is the one to go, hey, Don, we have to go, we have to get him a gift. Which she has said, but I was just surfing Amazon, which I barely ever do, rarely. And I was just like, oh, let me check out some baby clothes. And Jeff, I'm not lying. It was one of the first things that popped up. And I'm like, how is this deep cut lyric, this rap song, how is this on a baseball shirt? It was perfect, so I had to get it.
1: It was so perfect.
0: But, and it is a perfect gift. It is.
1: But the way it was presented,
0: it makes me, like, itch. Well, like, it makes me uncomfortable. I could never give a gift like that.
1: That's very much a man thing, and I can understand. You know, early into McKinley eating, like, real food and asking for what she wanted, she loves salad. Love salad. And Emily had a doctor's appointment, so I was in charge of making dinner. I had a bag salad. Come on, folks. Easy, right?
0: Easy. Yeah,
1: but
0: that's fine.
1: McKinley and I ended up eating the salad out of the bowl together with forks.
2: Yeah.
0: Okay.
2: Brilliant.
1: So no bowls, no table setting. We ended up on the couch eating salad, watching a movie.
0: Okay. Not and Emily how comes Emily home, would do it.
1: Not even close. And I literally look at her and I said, I don't want to dirty more dishes. And she goes, you've only dirtied one. And you always do you've never mentioned anything about that. And I said, well, now I'm cooking and I'm doing the cleaning. She said, you put a bag salad together. You're not cooking. I'm like, good point.
0: That's true. That's true. Yeah, I see Emily's
1: very
0: point
1: man
0: there.
1: Thing. Eat a salad out of a salad spinning bowl.
2: 100%. I would do the same thing. See, I think I get it from my dad. Because when my mom was alive, of course, my mom would wrap everything with bows and gifts and whatever. And my dad didn't even know what we were getting. Or, like, my mom would just take care of it. Now my dad will just whip out, like, he'll be like, oh, happy birthday. And just start folding out 20s. And then just hand them to me. And I'm like, Dad, I don't need your money. But that's how my dad would give me a gift. He'd be like, 20, 20, 20, 20, 20. Here's $100. Have fun.
0: Wow.
2: Now, that's how Michelle's dad would do it, too. But they're not allowed because, you know, the woman's going to be like,
0: no. Yeah, you have to put it in a card.
2: Phil, we have to put this in a card. It has to be nice. Let's put a gift card and let's spray it or something. I don't know.
0: Well, okay. So I love my boyfriend, Sam. Mm-hmm. I love him so much. But he does sometimes use a beach towel as a bath towel.
2: Oh, 100%. Yeah.
1: No, what?
2: If you have none left.
0: And it drives me crazy. No, it's like in the rotation.
2: Oh,
0: so he has his bath towels. And then say there's like four of them. And then the fifth one is a beach towel.
1: Well, there's a green flag there to begin with that he has multiple towels.
0: Yes.
1: Okay, so that's a green flag.
0: I'll give him credit for that.
1: Because most men have two. Maybe one. At that age when you're a single dude just kind of doing your thing, right?
0: Yeah.
1: Like kind of just... And how often do they get washed? We don't know.
0: I would never use a beach towel.
1: Yeah.
0: On myself.
1: That's pretty aggressive.
2: Yeah. But
0: so it just, I don't
2: I'm
0: know.
2: I'm all for it.
1: We want to hear from you. What are stories of men doing things only men can do, right? Right. Not wrapping a gift. Using a beach towel as a regular towel. Handing cash, not in a card. Giving, all of these examples are so perfect. Give us an example of you or your man doing things the way only men can do it.
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0: Summer Show. Good morning. Who's this?
1: Hi, my name is Heather.
0: Heather. Okay, so Shannon kind of called Donnie out because he brought a gift in for my baby, and it was not wrapped. It was a pair of shorts and a shirt, and he just kind of put it on the table. Look, she's already laughing, Shannon, so you can feel solace in the fact that...
1: I have four older brothers. I can appreciate that.
0: So, do you have a story of a man doing things only men can do?
1: Yes, because if the roles were reversed, I would have been told to take it all back. But my idiot decided he was going to go Christmas shopping, and he drank first. And then he went to, of all places, Dolce & Gabbana, where they kept giving him alcohol. So he kept buying more in his American Express. And if I came home and did that, it would have been, you know, end all be all, take it all back. But because it was all for me, I let him keep it.
2: Yep, absolutely.
1: if I went and got drunk and came home with anything, I would have been in trouble.
2: Yeah.
1: So the guy can't play with that.
0: Wow.
2: It's so true. I've actually drunk Christmas shopped as well.
0: It's dangerous.
2: It is awesome, but yeah.
1: And you look good in everything.
2: You really do, and you just don't care. You're like, whatever, I'll make that money back somehow.
1: Yes. But, yep, I let him keep it, but only because it was mine.
2: Nice.
1: So, but, yeah, if I did that, like I said, it would have been an issue.
0: Thank you so much for the call. Have a great day.
1: You too, guys. Bye.
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0: Good morning, Jennifer.
1: Hi, how are you?
0: Good. Welcome to the Andy Summers Show. So Donnie and I have both admitted to doing things only men would do. Donnie gave me, or my son, a gift. It wasn't wrapped, no card, no nothing, just dropped it on the table at work. Give us an example of something men do.
1: My husband will take the toilet paper off the roller in the bathroom and then leave it on the sink instead of putting it back on the roller.
2: Yep. Guilty. 100% guilty. Yeah, I do that sometimes too.
0: That is not good.
2: Yeah.
0: You know, it's funny, Jennifer, and I don't want to throw my wife under the bus right now, but I know she's still asleep, so I can get away with it for once in my life.
1: Yeah.
0: My wife is iconic for not changing the toilet paper roll out. And she said, hey, bathroom, that's your job. Okay, all right, whatever. Yeah. I've been married to her long enough now to know that. Her father was in town. Guess who else doesn't change the toilet paper?
2: No.
0: Her dad.
1: It runs the family.
0: Yeah. It runs in the family, doesn't it, Jennifer? Sorry. That's an aside.
1: Sure.
0: Nobody heard that. We're going to pretend I didn't say that. Jennifer, thank you for the call.
1: Thank you. Love you.
0: Hi, Megan. Good morning.
3: Good morning.
0: Megan, tell us a story of a guy doing a thing that only a guy would do.
3: So I grew up with brothers, so I do a lot of those guy things. I do.
0: Right.
3: I just gave a new mother a brand new onesie by, handing it to her.
0: Oh, my gosh.
2: Yes.
3: Well, no cleanup, you know? No waste, no cleanup.
2: Exactly.
0: All right. I like the justification. I mean, I will say, now that I'm on to my second kid, I've had people give us hand-me-downs just like, here you go. Like, take this whole bucket of stuff, which I respect. I really respect that.
3: But as for the man in my life, I will say something along the lines of like, hey, honey, I need a tray for dinner. Can you pull one out? I think they're in the dishwasher. And he'll go, yeah, no problem. And I'll find the tray on the counter. And then I'll go to the cupboard and I'll say, where are all the cups? He's like, in the dishwasher. I'm like, weren't you just in the dishwasher?
2: Another thing I'm guilty.
3: Like, why didn't you empty that?
2: Yep, I'm guilty of doing that as well. I will just reach in, grab a plate, and use the plate. Oh. And then, you know, put it back in the sink. I hate emptying the dishwasher.
3: It's clean. You can touch it. It's fine.
2: I know. I'm lazy. Ugh.
0: Yeah, you know, my wife doesn't like doing it either, so it's my one love language, Megan. I do it pretty much every morning before work. I unload the dishwasher. So it's the only thing I'm good at in my house, Megan.
3: And the one last fight that we have is that he will never change a toilet paper roll.
0: Oh!
3: He'll put it on top of the roll.
0: Yep.
2: Okay.
0: We know that.
2: Yep.
0: Hey, thank you, Megan. Have a good day.
3: Love your show.
0: Good morning, lovable loser Tom on the Andy Summers Show.
4: Good morning, guys.
0: I have a feeling you're going to confess to something silly that only men would do. What do you got?
4: Well, I drive Cindy nuts when I go on an overnight trip or go to someone's house that he may bring a change of clothes. She brings a nice duffel bag or a bag. I throw it in a giant grocery bag. And drive her nuts.
2: Yeah.
0: I use those bags. All the time.
2: For everything.
0: For anything but groceries.
2: Yep, me too.
0: I never remember them when I'm going to the grocery store, but I always remember them when I need to go from point A to point B. I'm dropping something off at a friend's house. Here you go. Here's my Trader Joe's bag.
2: Yep.
0: That is incredible, Tom. Oh, my gosh. Yeah.
4: And that also doubles as something that you can wrap a present in.
2: Exactly. Oh, 100%. I didn't even think of that. That's
0: I
2: brilliant.
0: Wish you had brought it in a giant bag. That would have been great.
2: Or a Wegmans bag.
0: Tom, thank you for the call, making us laugh. Have a good day.
4: Love you guys. Love your show.

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5: Monday.
4: Hey, Donnie, good morning.
6: What's up?
4: Hi, Shannon.
5: Good morning.
4: Hey, it's All-Star Week here in Philadelphia.
6: Yes, it is.
4: Tonight's the Home Run Derby. Two Philadelphia Phillies players will be competing, Bryce Harper and Kyle Schwarber.
6: That's fun. They're going to go head-to-head like they did in 2018 when Harper was a National.
4: And he won at Nationals Park.
6: Yeah.
4: Fun fact.
6: Mm-hmm.
4: So that's pretty neat.
6: Not 2018, 2013.
5: Yeah, I think so.
4: I don't know what year it was. Do a quick Google All-Star Game, Washington, D.C. It's going to be so great. And then obviously the All-Star Game in Philadelphia tomorrow night, which will be great. And we have a special guest joining us today to talk about that.
5: We do. I think you know him pretty well, too.
4: My old man, ESPN's Tim Kirkchin, going to come in studio to talk all things All-Star and also about a really special event coming to the area. So stick around. We also have Thomas Rhett tickets in the next 20 minutes. Was it 2018?
6: It was 2018.
4: Good job, Donnie. Yeah,

0: The Andy Summers Show is ready to pour you a cup of joy.
1: Donnie, imagine being alive at 95. That'd be a blessing, yeah, right?
2: Absolutely.
1: You'd be like, I can't believe I made it this far. This is so, so cool. It's the Andy Summers Show. Your cup of joy is about Brian Murray. He is a water skier.
2: What?
1: And he just became the world's oldest water skier at age 95. The great-grandfather from New Zealand has been recognized by the Guinness Book of World Records.
2: Mm-mm-mm.
1: Yeah, he's been water skiing since the 1950s. He competed in tournaments across New Zealand for decades and continues to stay active with regular gym workouts during the off-season. Murray hopes his achievement encourages people of all ages to stay physically active.
2: I don't even think I could water ski right now at 40 years old.
1: No.
2: Like, to be able to, like, get up.
1: And I wish the Summers family was in the room. Andy still recovering from her very successful double mastectomy last week. We're sending her prayers and thoughts. But I know her family, a lot of skiers and water skiers in that family.
2: Yeah.
1: So they absolutely, I mean, I could see one of them lasting till 95 water skiing. Because it's like a lifestyle for them.
2: It's incredible. Good job.
1: And, I mean, the fact that he's working out in the off season made me think of your dad.
2: Yeah.
1: Like, you go to the same gym your dad does.
2: Yeah.
1: And everybody knows your dad. And he's like, yeah, that's my son over there.
2: That's my
1: son. Which one would think that would be the opposite, respectfully.
2: It was, it was awkward to start because my dad's really jacked and I walked in like a pencil. But now that I've been going.
1: Yeah, you look good, dude.
2: Yeah.
1: And I heard he's been giving you some pointers.
2: No. No.
1: Oh, no? Okay.
2: No.
1: Well, I mean, the only thing he works out is chest up. So that's pretty much it.
2: Chest
1: right?
2: and biceps.
1: Chest and biceps. That's all.
2: Anything
1: below the belly button is
2: no
1: go.
2: Absolutely not.
1: So,
2: it's hilarious.
1: Brian Murray, 95-year-old water skier. Pretty incredible.
0: The Andy Summers Show. Coming up next.
1: Donnie, are you ready to get real, what's the word I'm looking for?
2: Weird?
1: Yeah, I guess that's a good way of putting it.
2: Yeah, let's get weird.
1: Yeah, let's get a real medieval with it, maybe one would say.
2: Yeah.
1: Real weird for your Thomas Rhett tickets. We'll Shakespeare it up next.
3: 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Wake up.
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0: 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It's the Andy Summers Show with your chance to win Thomas Rhett tickets. 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
1: Wow.
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0: 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Donnie, we're going to Shakespeare it up.
2: Yes, we are. I've
0: Donnie,
2: got some lyrics.
0: Yeah.
2: And I put them into a Shakespeare translator.
0: And it's great, by the way.
2: It is pretty fun.
0: If you can discern what Thomas Rhett song Donnie is performing for us, you're going to win.
2: Hear thee, hear thee.
0: Coming up there.

0: those lyrics to you. If you guessed the song title, you will win. Are you ready?
1: Yes, I am.
0: All right, Donnie, please.
2: Here we go. I got to get into character. Were I never to glimpse the northern lights or see the Eiffel Tower by night's dark shroud, yet if all I had were thy hand in mine, sweet love, contentedly, could I depart this life?
0: Oh. Or I never seen to glimpse the northern lights.
2: Mm-hmm. Or see the Eiffel Tower by night's dark shroud.
0: Candy, do you have an idea as to that Thomas Rhett
1: really
0: song?
1: I really don't, but it goes like this.
0: It goes like this is not correct right now, Candy. I mean, I don't want to say this is life or death.
2: Yeah, contentedly could I depart this life.
0: Right.
2: So I could die.
0: You could die. And it would be really sad if you died in an unhappy person. Yeah, you know what I mean?
2: That is sad, man. No?
1: Die a happy man.
0: Yeah! There it is! There she is! Oh, Candy, man.
2: Sweet love, contentedly could I depart this life. There it is.
0: Way to go, Candy.
2: Yeah.
1: Thank you. Love you. Love your show.
2: You got it.
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0: This is the news. According to...
1: Well, we start with some sad news. Jurassic Park icon Sam Neill has died. He's known for playing Dr. Alan Grant in the Jurassic Park franchise. Died at age 78. The New Zealand actor's family confirmed it today that he died in Sydney, Australia. He'd been diagnosed with stage 3 blood cancer, but was declared cancer-free in April. So this is really sad loss, especially for movie fans. So actor Sir Sam Neill, our thoughts are with you and your family. The USPS has unveiled a brand new stamp.
2: Ooh. Okay, that's fun.
1: This is very exciting. So if you're looking to get in kind of the spirit, call Margot Robbie because it's Barbie.
3: Oh,
1: it's
3: no
1: Barbie stamps. Yeah.
2: Okay.
1: Latest offering goes on sale today. Features Barbie-themed stamps. Majority of the color, pink, obviously.
3: Yep. Love that.
1: They're pairing up with Mattel. And they portray the best-selling doll throughout the years.
3: Okay.
1: 10 different iconic careers, including surgeon, astronaut, paleontologist, and singer. And the stamps are a third taller than usual.
2: Wow.
3: Oh.
2: Okay.
1: Which,
2: I mean... I haven't used a stamp in so long.
3: Really?
2: Yeah.
3: I had to use them for a bridal shower invitations for when I was a maid of honor.
2: Oh, you know what? Maybe I did do that.
1: When for I a bridal
2: out.
1: Shower?
2: No, when I sent out wedding invitations, I guess we had to.
3: Yeah.
1: Yeah, but that was, how many years have you been married
2: seven,
1: now?
2: Seven.
1: Yeah, so you tell me you haven't snail mailed anything since.
2: I mean, I mail stuff from the station every day, but I don't put the stamp on it.
3: Yeah.
2: I just stuff the envelope.
1: You have somebody for that. So Donnie, do you do thank you notes?
2: No.
1: Okay. Do you, absolutely. None of your bills, I have two different, it's very annoying. Township I live in, unfortunately, hasn't gone into 2026 yet. There are two bills that only are checks. You have to pay by check. So we have to mail it.
2: Yeah.
1: It's very frustrating.
2: Even if we did, I wouldn't deal with it because Michelle does everything.
3: Yeah. She does.
1: So, bless Donnie, her. If you were to mail a letter anytime soon, would you go pick up a Barbie stamp?
2: Yeah. Why not?
1: Because, I mean, you'd be competing with, USA 250. I think they did a stamp for that. Barbie.
2: I mean, I'm not going to lie. I would just take whatever they gave me. But, I just need a stamp. Just give me a stamp.
1: I don't love the fact that they're a little bit taller than all the other ones. Because I always, as a short guy, Barbie always kind of came off as, 5'8", 5'9".
3: Yeah, she's a tall lady.
1: Well, she is a tall lady. And I know Barbie's done a really good job of representing other types of bodies and other heights. But, I'm never dating a 5'8 or 5'9 girl. It never worked out for me. That's why my wife is 4'10.
3: Maybe Ken will get you some representation.
2: Yeah.
1: There you go.
3: We'll get you some short Ken. Short Ken for a short king.
1: There you go. 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

0: It's the Andy Summer Show with Jeff Kirkshin. Thank you.
1: Did you need some tequila?
0: I could use some. With Donnie.
2: Funny how? I mean, it's funny laugh.
0: And with Shannon.
3: Ew! Get off of me! Ugh, as if.
0: Shannon's nodding. She's like, yeah, that's right.
4: Yeah.
0: And it's time to play Minute to Win It! Good morning.
1: Oh, no.
0: Donnie.
1: All right.
0: And it's time to play Minute to Win It with Emily. Good morning.
1: Emily.
5: Good morning.
1: This is not Jeff's Emily, is it?
6: No, it is not.
1: Oh. Good morning.
0: That is most definitely not my wife, whoever that second voice was. But
1: that dude jumped in quick.
0: Oh, okay. All right.
1: Whew. He jumped in fast with a deep voice, too, so it's not
0: Jeff. There's never been a voice that deep in my home, including when I'm home.
1: I think McKinley might have the deepest voice.
0: It's true. All right, so who is that? Brian? Hi, Brian.
7: Hello. How are you guys?
0: Good. What are you two up to this morning?
5: We were on our way out to go to Virginia Beach. Road trip.
0: Whoa, road trip?
1: I've been to Virginia Beach. Oh, man, I had some fun.
0: I
1: visited Old Dominion, and it was a blast.
0: Uh-huh.
1: Yeah.
5: Party. Well, yeah, it's funny. We were about to leave, but I'm like, wait, can't leave.
0: I was petrified. For a minute to win it.
1: What was that bridge, that really long bridge that you take, or like tunnel or something?
0: Oh, yeah. Bottom of Delaware to Virginia Beach. Yeah.
1: It's long. Yeah, something like that. It's like you're on it for like 40 minutes.
0: Makes me nervous.
1: Yeah, a little bit. So sorry.
0: All right, Emily and Brian, 60 seconds, 10 questions. You get them all right, you win $1,000. What do you say if you don't know an answer?
5: Pass.
0: That's right. We'll try to get back to it if time permits. Remember, you can only pass three times during Minute to Win It. You give us an answer, we're locking it in. We'll get you on your way for your trip. But first, are we ready to play?
5: Yeah.
0: Yep. All right, here we go. Minute to Win It. Whew. Starts in 3, 2, 1.
1: Crayola is famous for making which coloring tools?
5: Crayon.
1: What did the Hollywood sign originally say?
5: Hollywood Land.
1: How long was the first Thanksgiving?
5: Half.
1: What language has the most native speakers?
5: Mandarin.
1: Who is older, Hardy or Lainey Wilson?
5: Hardy.
1: In what city was the Star Spangled Banner written?
5: Half.
1: What is the Grinch's dog's name? How many legs does a lobster have?
5: Half.
1: In what country did the Easter Bunny originate?
5: My gosh. Half.
1: You don't have any more passes. It's three.
5: Okay.
0: Easter Bunny.
1: Country.
0: We're working on it. We're working on it.
5: Is it the U.S.?
1: I think she said the U.S.
0: The U.S.
5: Yeah.
0: Not correct.
1: Thank
0: you. But also, we couldn't get back to those that you passed on. Emily and Brian. So, until that last one, everything you would answer, you got right.
1: Nice.
0: Yeah. You passed on how long was the first Thanksgiving? The answer is 3 days. In what city was the Star Spangled Banner written? Baltimore. Lobster has 10 legs, and Germany is where the Easter Bunny originated from.
1: Thank you for being
0: Das Easter Bunny. Yep. Emily, Brian, get on the car, have some fun on your weekend trip, and thanks for playing Minute to Win It.
5: Thanks, guys. I love your show.
6: 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Woo. Love you guys.
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1: Three calls ended all. Your chance to help out somebody going through something about the All-Star Game here in Philadelphia.
2: Okay.
1: Also, in about an hour, we're going to have a special guest join us. My old man.
2: Yeah.
1: My dad's going to be in studio. In fact, I asked him to come here, be here by 8. Uh-oh. He's staying in the city. So, Shan, you're a city gal. I know you're South Philly, but like, I mapped his hotel.
3: Okay.
1: It's 13 minutes away. He left 10 minutes ago.
3: I
1: asked him to be here by 8.
3: Yeah.
2: I remember one time we asked him to be here at like 8 one time, and he showed up at like 6:15.
1: It's the least surprising thing I've ever seen.
2: He went on his computer, typed out a bunch of stories, and
3: he's a professional.
1: He's like, I got stuff to do, Jeff. Don't worry about me.
3: Yeah. Maybe he wants to hang out with his son.
1: Oh. No, I think he wants to go sit in the green room and write a story.
2: Exactly.
1: Though I appreciate that, Shan. That's very sweet. He's joining us in about an hour.

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1: Got a girl from the south side, got brazen hair. First time I seen her walk by, and I about fell up on my chair.

0: 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Only three calls to help out Mike, who scored some tickets to the All-Star game.
1: Whoa.
0: However, there's some drama with his brother. You need to help him out next, please.
2: Rumors going all over town. Can't keep my name out the mouth these days. Yeah, they say.

0: Three calls. End it all.
1: All right, let's get down to it.
2: Brass tacks.
1: Summer Squad, we need your help here on the Andy Summer Show. It's three calls, end it all. Mike wrote us and said, my brother and I have season tickets, and we were just offered two all-star game tickets as a part of our package.
3: Wow.
1: So cool. I really want to bring my nine-year-old son. He's obsessed with baseball. But clearly, they have two tickets. Mm-hmm. Mike and his brother have the season tickets, so my assumption is Mike and his brother are going to go.
2: Yep.
1: The people with the seats next to us offered to sell one of their four. But I think since we already split the season ticket package, we should split the price of the extra ticket. My wife thinks that's fair. I agree. But I could also see him saying, you're bringing your son, you pay.
2: Yeah.
1: Now, I can say, speaking on authority with season tickets and family members and friends who have had them, sometimes you go in and you say, like, not every game is Mike and his brother going.
3: Yeah.
1: There's probably a number of games Mike's bringing his wife or his son or his other kids or whatever. And same for his brother. Maybe bringing his wife or his, I would assume he doesn't have children if he's not fighting for his kids to go. Nonetheless, it doesn't matter. So, but this was not calculated into their affairs.
3: Yeah.
1: Which is problem number one, right? You should have known from the beginning of the year, hey, if we get offered tickets, they're going to be mine or they're going to be yours. So now they're stuck in a rock and a hard place, and I bet that's what Mike's saying. I can understand why he would make his brother pay, because he's almost saying, like, hey, we're kind of paying for your ticket, too. Like, we're paying for all of ours. Why don't we just split the cost so all three of us can go together? That's his mindset.
3: And this is his nephew.
1: His nephew. So what do you guys think?
3: Well, I think it depends on what each of their households look like.
1: Okay.
3: So if it's assumed that the brother is going to say, like, you have to pay up, I'm going to assume that the brother has no children. Because otherwise he'd be like, yeah, of course I would, you know, help pay for your kid because you pay for my kid all the time.
1: Right, right.
3: Depends on the household. Mike is married, so that's dual income.
1: Right, right.
3: Maybe the brother is not married, and if that's the case and he's a single income, then Mike just pay for it.
1: Mike just pay for your own kid. Donnie?
4: Pay for your own kid in general. Why does the brother have to pay for the kid? He already has his ticket. His ticket, he's in. Why would I have to buy another ticket?
1: Right, he paid for half of it in the season ticket package from the beginning.
4: That's just like going out to eat. If they were to go out to eat, the three of them, the brother is going to pay for his own meal, and the dad has to pay for himself and his kid. What are we doing? No.
1: Yeah, and I get it. I totally get it. And I think in general, it sounds like Mike just wants to bring his son.
4: Yeah.
3: Yeah.
1: Not necessarily his brother. I don't want to draw conclusions here. But he can't tell his brother, hey, I want both tickets, because it sounds like they were offered it as part of the package. And so maybe there's no money exchanging hands. But it's not up to us.
4: Yep.
1: Right? It's up to you, XTU Nation. You give us a call, 610-660-6925. Do you think Mike's brother should be paying for half that third ticket so Mike's son can come? Your call's next.
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0: Three calls. End it all.
1: It's the Andy Summer Show. Good morning. Who's this?
2: Barb. How are you?
1: We're great.
2: I love
1: but
2: you
1: we need your help. Mike and his brother have a season ticket package, and they were offered all-star game tickets, but Mike also wants to bring his son, but they only have two tickets. The people with the seats next to him said, hey, we'll sell you one of our four. And now Mike is saying, hey, do you think you could pitch in and cut this ticket in half for me so I can bring my son and you can bring your nephew? What do you think?
2: I think if he wants to buy the extra ticket for his son, he needs to pay for it.
1: Yeah. Buy the extra ticket for your son.
2: I mean, it would be nice if the uncle wanted to chip in, but I don't think he should expect it.
1: Right.
3: Yeah, no, I agree. I totally agree with you.
1: Yeah, and you know,
2: or he could be like, oh, I'll cover it. It'll be birthday or Christmas gift, but no, I mean, he wants to take the son. He's got to pay for it.
3: Mm-hmm.
1: That's a good point. Hey, thank you so much for the call. Have a great day.
2: You too. Love you. Love your show.
1: So it's interesting. Aaron on our text line just wrote in and he said, I don't want to go on the radio and please change my name. So I changed his name to Aaron.
3: Okay.
1: But he said, as an independently unmarried, childless uncle, independently wealthy, excuse me, I would love to treat my nephew to something like this. Maybe they have that kind of relationship because I have that with my niece and nephew.
3: Hmm.
1: I will say, my brother-in-law is the godparent to McKinley, godfather, and he's got a good job, and he's now engaged, has a wedding, and he'll have kids of his own, but like for the past couple years, he spoils the crap out of him because he doesn't have kids of his own.
3: Yeah.
1: But, so I can kind of understand where not Aaron is coming from, saying he loves spoiling them because he doesn't have kids to spoil.
3: Not Aaron.
1: But maybe there's something else. I don't know. We need a final call. And maybe there's a solution here of something the uncle can do. I don't know. We'll find out.

0: Three calls. End it all.
1: Maureen, good morning. Welcome to the Andy Summers Show.
2: Good morning, Jeff. How are you?
1: Wonderful. Thank you so much for calling in. Mike needs a little bit of advice here. Him and his brother have season tickets. They were offered All-Star Game tickets. And while Mike wants to bring his son, which would mean three tickets instead of the two they were offered, the seats next to them, they offered to sell them one of the tickets. And Mike says, should I ask my brother to split the cost of that third ticket? What do you think?
2: Absolutely not. No. I have children of my own. I would not expect my family members to pay for my child. If I want my child there, I will pay for him myself.
1: Right. And it's like, Maureen, like, I'm an uncle and a dad, just like you are an aunt and a mom, I'm sure. And it's
2: exactly,
1: like...
2: Exactly, yep.
1: I'm perfectly happy if my nephew comes to the game.
3: Oh, yeah.
1: I'm buying him a hat. Right? Maybe an ice cream, right? You know what I mean? Like, I'm making that memory with him. But the ticket in this case, I do think is dad's responsibility. I'm 100%. Kind of changing my tone here.
3: Yeah.
2: I agree. When Donnie said that, I was like, I agree with Donnie 100%.
1: Yeah. And I think maybe there's something you can do for your nephew, but buying the actual seat is a little bit of a different story. Maureen, yes. Thank you so much.
2: Thank you, guys. Have a great day. Love you. Love your show.
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0: summer show here on 92.5 XU. Didn't you just sneeze over there? I said, bless you, Shan, because, you know, we can see through the window, but we can't talk to each other over here. Nonetheless.
1: That's hilarious.
0: Shan, yes or no, aren't you a Stanley Tucci fan? I mean, like, who isn't? He's going to star in a brand new movie I want to tell you about next. Plus, if you're looking for a hobby as an adult, maybe you could have some nostalgia. It's next.
2: Life's like a road that you travel on. There's one day here and the next day gone. Sometimes you bend, sometimes you stand, sometimes you turn your back.

0: 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According to...
1: My name is Jeff.
2: Stanley Tucci.
3: Tooch.
2: He's going to star in a Prime Video heist. Well, Shannon, I mean, you pulled this, but I wanted to pull it for you.
4: Tucci gang, Tucci gang, Tucci gang, Tucci gang, Tucci gang, Tucci gang, Tucci gang. Some of you don't know the name, Tooch. But that's that guy from the Hunger Games.
3: Tooch. Yeah, so that's a parody song off of Gucci Gang.
2: Yeah.
3: Singing about Stanley Tucci.
2: He's incredible. He is such a talented actor.
3: Oh, he's the best.
2: So incredible. So he's starring in a brand new flick on Prime Video. It's a heist flick called Master Plan.
5: Nice.
2: So it's an action comedy heist film on Prime Video, and it's already out. Or, I'm sorry, a trailer has dropped. And it's going to help him steal the Mona Lisa. That's what it's all about. It's going to come out October 16th on Prime Video. We're going to post the trailer up as well. I mean, I just love Stanley Tucci, so yeah. Seeing this come through.
3: He's the coolest guy ever.
2: At the helm.
5: There's a dude at the local bar that I go to, looks just like Stanley Tucci.
3: Really?
5: Everything. And every single time he walks in, like, he might not know.
2: Yeah.
5: But we're all stare at him and go, Tucci!
2: Have I ever told you my fun Stanley Tucci story?
3: I don't know.
2: So, I used to date a girl who was neighbors with Stanley Tucci.
5: What?
3: How?
2: Yeah. True. And, it's 100% true. And, for us... my ex-girlfriend had babysat their kids. Yeah.
3: That is so cool. So,
2: yeah.
3: So that's what, Emily Blunt's sister?
2: Something like that. Yeah. Yeah.
3: That's
2: who
3: he's married to.
2: Yeah. It's kind of crazy.
3: Oh my God.
2: Small
3: well,
2: world.
3: Stanley Tucci's so cool because he's such a versatile actor.
2: He's
3: not like pigeonholed into one type of character.
2: Right.
3: I mean, his.
2: He can do it all.
3: Filmography is amazing.
2: He's Tucci Gang. He's amazing.
5: Tucci Gang.
2: Hey, Shan, I know you're very creative.
3: Thank you.
2: And I know you love to craft.
3: I do.
2: Stay with me on this.
3: Okay.
5: Stay
2: Play-Doh
5: right there.
2: Is launching a new line just for adults.
5: Play-Doh.
2: Okay?
3: Okay, yeah.
2: Stay with me. Shan, I actually want you to come over here and share a mic for me.
3: Okay.
2: But just a second. Not too close. There you go. Because it's now designed specifically for adults. It's called Blooms by Play-Doh.
3: Oh. Okay, that's cool. I'm looking at flowers here.
2: Yeah, and they're like really pretty, right? Like they're very well done, and people are saying it can go into adult crafting and home decor.
3: Yeah, I mean, look, I would give anything to make that Play-Doh spaghetti again.
2: Yes, right?
3: As an adult, I am not ashamed.
2: Not ashamed.
3: To go and buy that.
2: So it comes with molds, tools, a vase, and a finishing spray that will make the flowers stay for months.
3: Okay, that is key.
2: Yep.
3: Because there's nothing worse than when you like left the lid open a little bit or the Play-Doh out for a little too long and it dries out.
2: It's gone.
3: Unusable.
5: I hate the smell of Play-Doh. Ugh.
2: Are you serious? Yeah.
5: Well,
2: I love the smell.
5: Really? I hated Play-Doh because of that stunk and then your hands smelled.
3: Yeah, and sometimes it gets under your fingernails.
2: Yeah.
3: I used to nanny these kids who would love to like mix all the colors together.
2: No.
3: And
2: it
3: oh my gosh.
2: It drive me nuts.
5: No.
3: Drove me insane.
2: The colors separate. I tell my daughter every time. I'm like, they have to go back in their respective cases with their correct
3: yes.
2: lids.
3: Yep.
2: And I can't have any bleed over. Get it together, McKinley. According to Jeffrey, brought to you by WM Henderson Heating, Cooling, Plumbing, and Electrical. 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
2: Honey.
0: With Donnie.
2: Jam.
0: And Shannon. Really? We get honey and jam and she gets the boo? Okay. All right. And it's time to play
3: Minute to Win It.
0: I know you didn't grow up with a sister. I did. And I've seen that face many a times. You're in a lot of trouble. Megan.
4: Yeah.
0: Good morning.
5: Good morning.
0: You ready to win $1,000?
5: I sure hope so.
0: All right. So you know the way it works. 60 seconds, 10 questions. You get them all right, you win $1,000. What do you say if you don't know an answer? That's right. We'll try to get back to it if time permits. Remember, you can only pass three times during Minute to Win It. You give us an answer, we're locking it in. Megan, have you played before?
5: In the car all the time, but never on the radio.
0: Okay. I will say the number one thing people say when they say that exact statement is, oh my gosh, it's so much more nerve-wracking when you're actually on the radio. But don't worry. You've got this. I also heard a baby crying in the background. Who's that?
4: It was Shannon.
5: He did. That's Dylan. It was more of an excited, we're ready to do this.
0: Oh, yeah. Let's go. How old's Dylan?
5: She is almost 15 months.
0: Wow. Oh, my gosh. She taken any steps yet?
5: She has. She is really on the move already.
0: She's on the move. That's when it gets really fun. Is this your first?
5: Yeah. First one.
0: Oh, my gosh, Megan.
4: Yeah.
0: Oh,
4: I'm 480 months or a little bit more
0: way
4: than
0: to
4: that.
0: Go down.
4: I think up for 46.
0: And Johnny's been taking steps for a while. We're proud of him, too. Right, Megan?
4: Yeah.
0: We're proud of him.
5: Absolutely.
0: All right. Megan and Dylan, are you ready?
5: Yeah.
0: All right. We're going to put 60 seconds on the clock. Donnie has the questions. We start in 3, 2, 1.
4: Lightning McQueen is in which movie?
5: Pass.
4: How many people have walked on the moon?
5: Pass.
4: How many legs does a lobster have?
5: 10.
4: In what country did the Easter Bunny originate?
5: Germany.
4: How long was the first Thanksgiving?
5: 3 days.
4: In what city was the Star Spangled Banner written?
5: Baltimore.
4: What is the only vegetable considered a flower?
5: Pass.
4: What country has won the most women's World Cups?
5: Ooh. USA.
4: Grenada is part of which continent?
5: South America.
4: What streaming service will Stanley Tucci's new movie Masterclass be on?
5: Prime.
4: Lightning McQueen is in which movie?
5: Cars.
4: How many people have walked on the moon?
5: 12.
4: And what is the only vegetable considered a flower?
5: Broccoli.
0: Wow, with 4 seconds to spare, that was
4: a
0: very
4: Google,
0: impressive
4: Google machine.
0: Megan.
4: Wow.
0: Do you like Google for a living?
5: No, but I am a fast typer.
0: She is a fast typer. She's fast. We could see it. Okay, so right out of the gate, Megan, I lost a little faith, okay? I will say.
4: It was pass. But
0: Lightning McQueen, pass. You came back to it. You said cars. That was right. Dylan's like, yep, cars, mom.
5: Yep.
0: And then number two, you said how many people have walked on the moon? That's a good pass. That's a hard question, right? You came back around. You said 12. The answer is 12.
5: Ooh.
0: Then you also passed on what is the only vegetable considered a flower. You said broccoli on the second way around, almost at the buzzer. You still had 5 seconds left.
4: Yeah.
0: Broccoli is also correct. Now, I could tell at the end there you had a couple of questions that you were a little 8 and 9. Which country has won the most Women's World Cups? You said USA. That is correct. Grenada is part of which continent?
5: That was tricky. I was on the fence.
0: You said South America. Confirming with Donnie's eyeballs, because I think he's doing a quick Google to double check.
4: It's not showing me anything.
0: It's not showing you anything, Donnie? Don't make me pull out my Google machine.
4: We're really good at this game.
0: Yeah. Grenada is located, according to my Google, and confirming North America.
4: Oh, no.
5: Oh, so close.
0: So close. North and south. You did get Prime for the According to Jeffrey question, where that movie's streaming. You did an amazing job, Megan.
4: Oh, man.
0: I saved that question for last in the review because we have North America written on our sheets.
4: Yep.
0: But I was trying to find any sort of way to find a way to make it South America.
4: Yep. I'm still trying.
5: Next Dottie, time Dylan will be able to talk and she can help me out.
0: Okay. There you go. Okay. That'll be that one missing question for you.
5: Yes.
0: Wow, Megan, you did so good. Dylan, your mom did amazing.
5: She's cheering.
0: Okay, yeah. Good. Okay. Thank you for playing, Megan.
5: Thank you. Love you. Love your show.
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1: Well, you've heard of Take Your Child to Work Day.
2: Yes.
1: But have you ever heard of Take Your Dad to Work Day?
3: No, I have not heard that one.
1: My dad is in our green room right now. He just borrowed Shannon's hallway pass. We had to make sure he could get to and fro the bathroom on his own. And he did. We can report.
4: Yay!
1: No poor pop-up here. But my dad is, in addition to being an amazing grandfather, he is also an amazing baseball writer.
2: Yes.
1: A Hall of Fame baseball writer. And he's going to join us to talk All-Star Game this hour.
3: And he's finally, we're going to have an adult in the room.
1: Yes, that
3: it's
1: is
3: good to
1: important.
3: Have an adult in
1: we
3: the room.
1: We are going to have an adult in the room. We need that. He's going to join us next, though, to talk about an event that's happening in benefit of a Collegeville dad.
3: Oh, okay.
1: Who was diagnosed with ALS. So my dad and I are banding together to raise money for someone and their family. We want to tell you about it next.

0: 92.5 XTU, and we have a very special guest in studio with us today. Donnie, he's a Hall of Famer.
1: Mm-hmm.
0: He's a longtime baseball writer, baseball analyst, and host for ESPN for many years. He's the host of Is This a Great Game or What? A baseball podcast with his son, Jeff Kirkshin. Most importantly, he's a Hall of Fame dad. It's my dad, Tim Kirkshin. Yeah. Hi, Dad.
2: Hi, Jeff. Hi, Donnie.
3: Hello.
2: How you doing? So, Jeff, you have another job other than the podcast.
3: I always wonder what he did, right?
2: Yes.
0: Yeah. We do have that fun podcast. It's called Is This a Great Game or What? Which, you know, Dad, it's a dream to do that show with you. It's something we've always thought about doing. But, Dad, what we are able to do with your ability as a sports writer and a baseball writer and my love for this area is help others. And you made a friend a little while ago, a gentleman by the name of Michael Brown. Can you tell us a little bit about Mike Brown?
2: Yeah, I met Michael Brown years ago through my brother Matt, my late brother Matt, who died of ALS. And through Matt, I met Michael Brown. And when I met him, he was a big strapping guy, former college baseball player, great baseball fan, father, all that. And I really got close to him. And now he has ALS. And we are going to get together and you're going to give us all the details
0: yep.
2: on how we're going to help Michael Brown. Because once you've been in this and our family's been in it because of my brother, Matt, you have to stay in it because it's really important.
0: Yeah, Dad. I mean, you know, it's commonly known as Lou Gehrig's disease as well. ALS is no known cure. It's fatal, unfortunately, and it took my uncle back in 2023. And so, Dad, you're right. We, as a Kirkshin family, have committed our lives to giving back to this community. While Uncle Matt was with us, we were giving back, and now that he's no longer with us, we continue to give back. And so, we're doing an event. This dad lives in Collegeville, Mike Brown. He's a father, and medical bills and you know, making adjustments to your home. I know my Uncle Matt redid his entire basement so he could have a wheelchair and a shower he could roll right into. There's expenses that just aren't covered by anything. So we want to give back to this family, and it's local, and we want you to be there Saturday, August 22nd at 2 p.m. at the Sunnybrook Ballroom. Soul Joel, my friend Joel, has been so gracious to donate the venue to us, Dad. So we're not covering any costs but giving the money back to Michael Brown. And we have a short code. You can text Tim, T-I-M, to 610-660-6925. Buy a ticket. Join us. It's in the afternoon on a Saturday, right?
1: Yep.
0: It's super easy.
1: Yeah.
0: Mostly because I have little babies. So doing a nighttime event is not exactly in my cards anymore. But it's going to be really, really special. And Donnie, for a baseball fan like yourself,
1: mm-hmm.
0: you're going to have a chance to ask one of baseball's storied experts yes. questions at the Q&A portion of the program.
1: My first question would be have to be in a Baltimore accent, just like Scott Van Pelt did. How about Kyle Schwarber? How's he doing this year, Schwarber?
2: Right. Well, Kyle Schwarber is having another amazing season. But the point about this little thing that Jeff and I are going to do is I've done many, many things like this. And the best part is always the questions that you get from the audience because they bring the best answers no matter what. And I remember I did one of these a long time ago. And the first person that asked a question was a 10-year-old. And he stands up and he asks, what'd you think of the Jesse Chavez trade? Jesse Chavez was like a pedestrian reliever for years, a good major league pitcher, but a 10-year-old.
1: Yeah.
2: Usually I get Bonds and steroids, yeah. Pete Rose, what do you think? Kyle Schwarber, yeah, yeah, whatever. Yeah. I got a, what do you think of the Jesse Chavez trade?
1: That's
2: Thank
1: funny.
2: Goodness I was ready to answer yeah. it. I knew what he was talking about.
0: It's incredible.
1: Yeah, that's
0: great. And Dad, you and I did a similar event when I was living in Las Vegas years and years and years ago while Uncle Matt was still with us. And it really, Donnie, ended up being the kind of inspiration behind our podcast.
1: Yeah.
0: We knew we could do it, but until we sat on that stage and talked baseball and had some laughs and shed some tears, we were like, well, okay, now it's a reality.
1: Yeah, now
0: we
1: it's
0: can
1: a thing.
0: Actually do this. And so our podcast is This a Great Game or What? You can listen to it wherever you get your podcast. But if you really are looking to support a local, we would love to see you there. Text Tim again to 610-660-6925. You can get all the details there, ticket prices. We're going to do some giveaways. We're going to do some autographs. It's going to be a great time.
2: And last thing about Michael Brown. At the Phillies fantasy camp this offseason, mm-hmm. Michael Brown was one of the managers of the team.
0: Really?
2: And they went to the championship game, and they won the championship wow. with Michael Brown as the manager of the team. So all these great Phillies came back to compete in the fantasy, which is like the coolest thing ever.
0: Yeah.
2: And Michael Brown, they you know, held him above their head. Nice. Like, here's the manager of our yeah. team. So we will celebrate that in August also.
0: I know the texts have already been sent out to his entire team that were there at that fantasy camp. So it's going to be a warm, great afternoon to talk baseball with a Hall of Fame baseball writer and goofy old me kind of leading the charge, asking you more questions, Dad. Hey, Dad, what's for dinner tonight? When I used to go to events my dad would do, like yeah. at local restaurants as a kid, people would be asking serious baseball questions, and I would always ask, raise my hand, hey, Dad, what are we having for dinner tomorrow?
1: That's funny. That's
2: Dad,
1: awesome.
2: What are you putting in my lunchbox tomorrow?
0: Right, that was it.
2: I made lunch for him and his sister every single day from yeah. elementary school all the way through high school.
1: That's yeah. awesome.
2: That's yeah. what yeah. I used to do.
1: Yeah.
0: He's the greatest dad. He's a great, great grandfather as well. Sorry, he's an excellent grandfather. You don't have that many great, great grandkids. I didn't want to make,
2: all right, by
0: didn't
2: the way,
0: age you.
2: I went to a lemonade stand yesterday as Pop-Pop. So my 5-year-old and 3-year-old in Maryland were both there. And I go to buy lemonade, and the little girl behind the counter at that cash register, she's 6 years old, and she says, you can pay with your phone if you want.
0: What is that? How is they have tap to pay at lemonade stands?
1: She right. has an account?
0: We would have made a killing, Donnie.
1: She has a bank account. I know, seriously.
2: You can pay with your phone.
1: That's
2: she's
1: incredible.
2: 6 years old. I don't even know how to do that.
0: Well, Dad, not to make fun, you can pay with your phone to buy tickets to this event, too. How about that,
2: well
0: too?
2: Aware you can.
0: But a 6-year-old
2: know
1: that's awesome. Yeah.
0: Again, text Tim 610-660-6925. Okay, listen. Most importantly, we want you to know that we are going to be talking a little bit more baseball. We're going to talk All-Star Game in about 25 minutes with my dad, Home Run Derby, Bryce Harper, Kyle Schwarber, Hometown Heroes, all this stuff. It's going to be amazing. So stick around for that. But
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4: coming up next.
0: We've got your Tim McGraw tickets.
1: And not just your tickets. We have an upgrade, too, for the grand prize winner. Mm-hmm.
0: Yeah, that's coming up next. Tim McGraw, son of
2: Tug McGraw. You guys should have known Tug McGraw. I did. Oh, what a vibrant personality he was. Bigger
0: incredible.
2: Than life. Every St. Patrick's Day, he used to walk home from the ballpark in spring training and stop at every Irish bar that
1: course.
2: He could. Have a beer and move on, because that was part of his tradition.
0: Wow. It's so beautiful. Yeah. No better prize to have this hour when my dad's in than
1: exactly.
0: Tim McGraw.
1: And Tim McGraw. Yeah, we did not set that up.
0: No, not at all. We're not that good at our jobs. Those tickets are next.
3: Good morning. Wake up. The Andy Summers Show with Jeff Kirchen, Donnie, and Shannon, 92.5 XTU.
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0: It's the Andy Summers Show here on XTU. We've got your Tim McGraw tickets. Thursday, July 23rd, Freedom Mortgage Pavilion. That's a week from this Thursday.
1: Yeah,
0: that's going to awesome. Be a great time. Thursday night in the summer.
1: Yeah.
0: Can I get a heck yeah, Donnie?
1: Yeah.
0: All right, let's do it. 610-660-6925. We're going to play the pyramid, but Donnie, there's more to just this game.
1: Yeah, also, I just want to point out a deal real quick if you are going to buy tickets.
0: Yeah.
1: You can get 4 lawn tickets for just $99.
0: Ooh.
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0: It's a so great that's date super night. Cool. In but the day and age of tickets being really expensive, this is a great deal.
1: But we also have something bigger. So the winner of the week, whoever has the most points this week, is going to win the grand prize. And that is
0: VIP passes.
1: Whoa!
0: Invitation to McGraw VIP Lounge. That's appetizers, beer and wine, and specialty cocktails. Curated playlist of his greatest hits. Mm-hmm. Photo booth opportunity, interactive games, and more. What else, Donnie?
1: You get a Tim McGraw gift. Commemorative laminate.
0: Yeah.
1: Photo opportunity in front of VIP backdrop. Tour merchandise shopping before the doors open. Dedicated VIP check-in. This is not a meet and greet, but you're still going to get all the works.
0: You feel like a VIP. And they

0: It's the Andy Summers Show with your chance to see Tim McGraw. Let's go over. Let's meet Team Donnie's partner first. It's Austin. Good morning.
1: Good morning.
0: You're Team Donnie. You're going second.
2: All right.
0: Donnie's already in game mode over there. He's not messing around.
2: Yes, this is Austin. I still love you.
0: Yeah. And this is Amy. She's Team Jeff. Hi,
3: hi,
0: Amy. Good morning.
3: Hello. Good morning.
0: All right. So listen up, folks. We've got the pyramid. Shannon has written these categories for us. So we're looking for things that are. So like if I were to say to my partner, Amy, okay, grass and money and... You would say things that are green.
2: Yes.
0: And then that would be correct. And we would keep rolling through as many as we can for 60 seconds. Does that make sense, Amy?
3: Yeah.
0: So there could be a category of sorts or a things that are. You with us, Austin? You good to go?
1: Yes, I am.
0: All right. Things are going to get really heated up in here. Are we ready to start, Amy? We're first.
3: Yeah.
0: All right. I'm going to put 60 seconds on the clock. We start in 3, 2, 1. Pencil, scissors,
3: school supply.
0: Yep, that's right. Okay, you've got an ambulance, you've got a fire truck, you've got a police car.
3: Emergency vehicle?
0: Yep. Oh. Okay, you've got cinnamon, you've got salt, pepper.
3: Spices.
0: Yes, good job. Superman, Batman, Spider-Man.
3: Superheroes.
0: Good. Backstroke, freestyle, butterfly.
3: Types of swimming stroke.
0: Yep. Okay. You have a stethoscope. You have the thing that looks in your ear. You have gauze and...
3: Doctor's equipment.
0: Yes. Good job. Planets, stars, spaceships.
3: Things in the solar system.
0: Yeah, sure. Okay. You've got Los Angeles, San Francisco.
3: Cities in California.
0: Sandy. Yeah, good job. Okay. You've got roller coasters. You've got the merry-go-round. You've got... the Ferris
3: Things
0: wheel.
3: At amusement park.
0: Good job. Oh, towel. Shovel. Oh, shoot. Okay. All right. Hey, pretty
3: things.
0: Good.
3: Oh.
0: It's beach things. Yeah. I didn't get there in time for you, but you did great, Amy. You did so
3: you.
0: Great. Okay. So we'll keep our score secret because now Austin and Donnie have a chance to top it.
2: Let's do it.
0: All right.
2: So focused.
0: Austin, are you ready?

0: Ready?
1: I am.
2: All right. Let's
0: 60
2: do it.
0: Seconds starts in 3, 2, 1.
2: Red, green, blue.
1: Types of colors.
2: Drums, guitar.
1: Instruments.
2: Netflix, Paramount Plus.
1: Streaming channels.
2: Shark, whale, fish.
1: Types of sea creatures.
2: Obi-Wan Kenobi, Luke Skywalker.
1: Star Wars characters.
2: Oreos, chocolate chip.
1: Cookies.
2: Pass that one. A fedora, sombrero.
1: Types of hats.
2: Yep. Daisy, lily.
1: Types of flowers.
2: Mm-hmm. Detergent. Dryer.
1: Types of laundry soap.
2: Yep. Downward dog. That's the only one
1: yoga.
2: I know.
1: Yoga poses.
2: Yep. Hammer. Nails.
1: Types of tools.
2: Yep. Refrigerator. Car. A car.
1: Things with a motor. Things with a motor.
2: Oh, no. Sorry. I messed that one up.
0: That's our buzzer.
2: That was things in a garage. I couldn't think of, because I've never had a garage, so I don't know what else goes in there besides a fridge and a car.
0: Right.
3: A fridge and a car.
0: True, good point.
3: I mean, where else are you putting both a fridge and
0: in a car?
2: Yeah.
0: I don't know. The living room. No, you're right. All right, Shannon, you've got the final results.
3: Well, we do have a winner.
2: Mm.
3: 9-11.
2: Nice.
3: Donnie and Austin.
0: Wow.
2: Nice job.
4: Whoa.
2: I'm the king of just one or two.
3: Two clue Donnie.
0: Yeah.
2: Well, Downward Dog is the only one I know.
3: Child's Pose.
2: No, I don't know that.
0: That's all you got.
3: Warrior.
0: I tried to adopt the Donnie method because I feel like the Donnie method works.
2: Because you give it to him real fast and then you let him
0: lay out.
2: Yep.
0: Hey, Amy, you did a great job.
2: Yeah,
0: thank you
2: absolutely.
0: So much for playing. Try
4: thank
0: again
4: you.
0: This week. But Austin is our winner.
3: Woo!
4: Yes.
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1: Oh, yeah, it is.
0: Because it's the Home Run Derby, and we brought in an expert. My dad, ESPN's Tim Kirkchen, is in studio with us. Hi, Dad.
2: Hi, guys. I have covered every Home Run Derby that has ever happened.
1: Really?
2: I was there. I've been to every All-Star game since 1981, so they only do the Home Run Derby at the All-Star game, so I have seen all of them. I could tell you 1,000 stories about Josh Hamilton, Mark McGwire, all the way on down. Yeah. It's an amazing event.
0: So my dad is Hall of Fame baseball writer and broadcaster Tim Kirkchen. And Dad, you're in town because the All-Star game is in Philadelphia. And there's a lot of exciting energy going into this Home Run Derby because there are two players representing the hometown team, the Philadelphia Phillies, Bryce Harper and Kyle Schwarber. Pretty cool.
2: Yeah, and I'm not allowed to root for anything except for a good story. Mm-hmm. And seriously, could there be a better story than on the 250th anniversary of our country, we're playing in Philadelphia, and Bryce Harper and Kyle Schwarber are in the Home Run Derby. Now, I don't think anyone would argue if we put them in different brackets.
1: Oh, yeah.
2: Just in case they ended up in the finals. Harper, of course, won in 2018. Runner-up that year was Kyle Schwarber.
1: Wow.
2: And what Kyle Schwarber did last year at the All-Star game was one of the greatest things I've ever seen. I was standing on the field when all this was happening. They had to have a swing-off to see who wins the All-Star game. Yeah. He saw three pitches, swung at all three, hit three homers, and it was over. That kind of personifies who Kyle Schwarber is.
1: Love it.
0: It's an exciting time for baseball, especially in this city.
1: Especially in this city, yeah, because I think what I remember the most is when the Phillies went back-to-back and won back-to-back Home Run Derbies. It was Bobby Abreu, I believe, won in 2005 and maybe Ryan Howard in 06. I'll always remember that, just like, oh my God, because like you never get that in Philly.
0: Right.
1: Like, we don't win much. So, I play for the team, but so just having that is always cool, but then having two of our own, you know, that's so cool.
0: It's pretty special.
2: And what I love about the Home Run Derby is, with all due respect to the slam dunk contest, which is pretty cool.
1: Yeah.
2: There are playgrounds all across the country where guys are doing similar dunks, whereas I don't think there are baseball fields across the country where people are hitting a baseball 500 feet. And that's for high 400s. That's what we're going to see tonight at Citizens Bank, and it's going to be breathtaking.
0: Well, Dad, let's give a little love because the Andy Summer Show is both in Philadelphia and Boston. The Boston Red Sox, not a great season, but they seem to have turned something around in the last, nine games where they won nine straight heading into the All-Star break. Is there some hope for some Red Sox fans?
2: Yes, the Red Sox are now firmly in the playoff contention. I don't see them beating the Rays or the Yankees in the division.
0: Right.
2: But they can win a wild card. That American League is wide open, and the Red Sox, with their young pitching and with Garrett Crochet, their best pitcher, coming back at some point, I would give them a real chance to win one of those wild cards. And by the way, they are the first team in Major League history to go into the All-Star break 2 years in a row with a nine-game winning streak. They did the same thing last year that they did this year. I mean, what are the odds of that?
1: Yeah.
2: Only in Boston could something like this happen.
1: And they have somebody to cheer for tonight because Wilson Contreras will be a part of the Home Run Derby as well.
0: That's
1: He has a shot.
0: Very exciting times. And then the All-Star game, obviously, tomorrow night, Tuesday night, which is exciting representation from every team across American and National Leagues. Now, the team, the game doesn't really matter anymore. It used to determine home field advantage for the World Series. But, Dad, even though it technically doesn't matter, how special is the All-Star game for fans?
2: Well, it's one of the great events that I ever get to cover. And, again, I've seen the last 45 All-Star games. And the reason it's so good is it's a celebration of baseball for 3 days. So we don't have to get caught up in who wins the All-Star game because that's not why we're here. We're here to see the best pitchers face the best hitters, and those confrontations last forever. And I was in the dugout when Mariano Rivera, for instance, made his final appearance in the All-Star game. And once he finished his inning on the mound, he came into the dugout, and teammates were literally crying.
1: Mm.
2: And they were opponents of his.
0: Yeah. Right.
2: But they put him out on the mound in the eighth inning of that game, and nobody else went out on the field. So
0: wow.
2: he could stand on that mound by himself so everyone would recognize this is the greatest closer of all time, and there's not a close second. It's moments like that that really make the All-Star Game so special.
0: Well,
2: so
0: Dad, cool. thank you so much for taking the yeah. time for us. I know that sounds silly because, yeah. you know, you as Dad, you said you'd do anything for me, which is very, very sweet. Dad, you and I have a podcast together. It's called It's Just a Great Game or What. If you and your family are ever interested in baseball, it's a great show for everybody in the car. 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
2: Honey.
0: With Donnie.
2: Jam.
0: And Shannon. Really? We get honey and jam and she gets the boo? All right, and it's time to play
3: Minute to Win It.
0: I know you didn't grow up with a sister. I did, and I've seen that face many a times. You're in a lot of trouble. Megan.
4: Yeah.
0: Good morning.
5: Good morning.
0: You ready to win $1,000?
5: I sure hope so.
0: All right, so you know the way it works. 60 seconds, 10 questions. You get them all right, you win $1,000. What do you say if you don't know an answer? That's right. We'll try to get back to it if time permits. Remember, you can only pass 3 times during Minute to Win It. You give us an answer, we're locking it in. Megan, have you played before?
5: In the car all the time, but never on the radio.
0: Okay. I will say the number one thing people say when they say that exact statement is, oh my gosh, it's so much more nerve-wracking when you're actually on the radio. But don't worry. You've got this. I also heard a baby crying in the background. Who's that?
4: It was Shannon.
5: He did. That's Dylan. It was more of an excited, we're ready to do this.
0: Oh, yeah. Let's go. How old's Dylan?
5: She is almost 15 months.
0: Wow. Oh, my gosh. She's taken any steps yet?
5: She has. She is really on the move already.
0: She's on the move. That's when it gets really fun. Is this your first?
5: Yeah. First one.
0: Oh my gosh, Megan.
4: Yeah.
0: Oh,
4: I'm 480 months or a little bit more.
0: Way to
4: go
0: down.
4: I think up 46.
0: And Johnny's been taking steps for a while. We're proud of him too, right, Megan? You. We're proud of him. All right. Megan and Dylan, are you ready?
5: Yeah.
0: All right. We're going to put 60 seconds on the clock. Donnie has the questions. We start in 3, 2, 1.
4: Lightning McQueen is in which movie?
5: Pass.
4: How many people have walked on the moon?
5: Pass.
4: How many legs does a lobster have?
5: 10.
4: In what country did the Easter Bunny originate?
5: Germany.
4: How long was the first Thanksgiving?
5: 3 days.
4: In what city was the Star Spangled Banner written?
5: Baltimore.
4: What is the only vegetable considered a flower?
5: Pass.
4: What country has won the most women's World Cups?
5: USA.
4: Grenada is part of which continent?
5: South America.
4: What streaming service will Stanley Tucci's new movie Masterclass be on?
5: Prime.
4: Lightning McQueen is in which movie?
5: Cars.
4: How many people have walked on the moon?
5: 12.
4: And what is the only vegetable considered a flower?
5: Broccoli.
0: Wow, with 4 seconds to spare. That was
4: a
0: very
4: Google,
0: impressive.
4: Google machine.
0: Megan.
4: Wow.
0: Do you like Google for a living?
5: No, but I am a fast typer.
0: She is a fast typer. She's fast. We could see it. Okay, so right out of the gate, Megan, I lost a little faith, okay? I will say.
4: It was pass.
0: Lightning McQueen, pass. You came back to it. You said Cars. That was right. Dylan's like, yep, Cars, Mom.
5: Yep.
0: And then number two, you said, how many people have walked on the moon? That's a good pass. That's a hard question, right? You came back around. You said 12. The answer is 12. Then you also passed on what is the only vegetable considered a flower. You said broccoli on the second way around, almost at the buzzer. You still had 5 seconds left. Yeah. Broccoli is also correct. Now, I could tell at the end there you had a couple of questions that you were a little 8 and 9. Which country has won the most Women's World Cups? You said USA. That is correct. Grenada is part of which continent?
5: That was tricky. I was on the fence.
0: You said South America. Confirming with Donnie's eyeballs, because I think he's doing a quick Google to double check.
4: It's not showing me anything.
0: It's not showing you anything, Donnie? Don't make me pull out my Google machine.
4: We're really good at this game.
0: Yeah. Grenada is located, according to my Google, and confirming North America.
4: Oh, no.
5: Oh, so close.
0: So close. North and South. You did get Prime for the According to Jeffrey question, where that movie's streaming. You did an amazing job, Megan.
4: Oh, man.
0: I saved that question for last in the review because we have North America written on our sheets.
4: Yep.
0: But I was trying to find any sort of way yep. to find a way to make it South America.
4: Yep. I'm still trying.
5: Next Donnie, time Dylan will be able to talk and she can help me out.
0: Okay. There you go. Okay. That'll be that one missing question for you.
5: Yes.
0: Wow, Megan, you did so good. Dylan, your mom did amazing.
5: She's cheering.
0: Okay, yeah. good. Thank you for playing, Megan.
5: Thank you. Love you. Love your show.
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0: Donnie, I wonder how much work have you skipped or not paid attention to just to watch the World Cup?
1: Oh, a lot.
0: It's the Andy Summers Show. Nearly half of the United States has claimed that they have skipped work to watch the games. Or at least I should say half of World Cup fans have admitted either skipping work or not paying attention to work, especially, obviously, we're lucky this year because all the games, for the most part, are within our time range. Yep. But when they're elsewhere, you're talking about a game at 9 in the morning.
2: Yeah.
0: Like, of course we're going to be, like, eyes on our office computer and eyes on the game, right?
1: Yeah, so this was 2010, maybe 2014. I'm sorry. Right. USA played at like 10 a.m. and yeah. I was doing mornings, but my morning show ended at 9 a.m. And our boss, who is actually our boss now, Chuck, was the program director at like as well. And the coach of the United States wrote this letter saying, please excuse filling your name from work to watch USA play whoever we were playing, probably like Senegal or something like that. And it worked. So I got out.
2: Yeah. Oh, no way.
1: Yeah. But I like missed a meeting that day. I missed a bunch of stuff. And I was like, I'm sorry, but yeah. And the boss signed it.
2: Well, it's only once every 4 years. Yeah. I mean, that's okay.
0: We can't use that excuse next summer.
1: Yeah.
0: But in this same poll, and both of you played soccer a lot longer than I did in my life, but I know for a fact this is crazy. More than a quarter of Americans in the same poll thought they could score a World Cup penalty kick against a pro goalkeeper.
1: Oh, absolutely not.
2: No.
0: 28% said they could do it.
1: I think I can. I know I can.
0: On one shot?
2: Where are you
0: or
2: going?
0: If I give you 10?
2: Where are you going in the goal?
3: Where am I going?
2: Yeah.
1: Scoring.
0: Where are you going? Top right?
1: No, bottom left.
0: Bottom left.
1: Every single time I'm hitting the panel right on the side.
0: If I give you 10 shots on a pro keeper, how many would you make?
1: Probably 4 or 5.
2: Wow. I mean,
0: four
2: I feel like
0: five?
2: Realistically you're meant to make at least one.
1: Yeah. No.
2: Just because the goalie's just going in one direction,
0: but you
2: gotta
0: kick it hard enough for them to.
1: Oh, I'm going
0: to
1: blast it, dude.
0: No. And then he's going to blast it over the goal. Donnie, I know you're a good soccer player.
1: Find me a professional goalie and we'll go right now.
0: All right. We're going to have to talk to some local Chan. This is now your job.
2: Okay.
0: We're putting Donnie up against a pro goalie. It's happening.
2: Here we go.
0: Wake up.
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Go to our socials. You can see a couple videos. She's beautiful. She's so much fun. 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

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They are coming to town. It'll be the 1st of August. Ella Langley and Morgan Wallen. It's 92.5 XTU.

0: 92.5 XTU, Philly's Country Station. Graylin James there, our buddy, water at a wedding. Happy Monday to you. What a gorgeous day outside today. It's 77 degrees right now. It is going to get a little bit warmer, but nice. Yesterday was picture perfect, beautiful. The humidity was low. There was a nice light breeze. Not often in the middle of July can I say that I was able to sit outside on my deck yesterday evening and enjoy myself. Usually it's so hot and humid and gross. I sat outside for like 2 hours, just listened to XTU, sipping a glass of wine. It was perfect, so perfect. So here's hoping that today is just like that. Maybe we could get that the entire week. Wouldn't that be lovely? Sure. 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

92.5 XTU, Philly's country station. So a Philadelphia man ran 32 miles to several 7-Eleven stores. I'll give you all the details coming up. It was all for a good cause, too.

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1: Where did that come from, Jim? 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
3: Well, I mean, it could have been Jimothy. You never know. Hi, Jackie. Good morning.
5: Good morning.
3: Are you legally Jacqueline?
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6: Jake Wellen.
3: Now, that one makes sense. Nothing's worse than Margaret and Peggy, though.
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7: Richard and...
1: Yes.
3: Yeah.
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0: she was dead.
1: 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So Luke Combs has two shows coming up in Ireland at a castle. Slane Castle. Outdoor show with a castle in the background. How cool is that?

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1: Speaking of miles, a Philadelphia man named Matthew Cooper ran 32 miles and stopped at 41 7-Eleven locations on Saturday. Saturday was 7-Eleven, July 11th, which is National 7-Eleven Day, and you get free Slurpees at 7-Eleven on 7-Eleven. So Matthew Cooper ran 32 miles, stopped at 41 7-Eleven locations across Philadelphia, and he did enjoy Slurpees at most of them. He had a purpose. It was for a reason. He wanted to raise awareness and support Students Run Philly Style, which is an organization that mentors students through long-distance running and goal-setting. So congratulations, Matthew Cooper. You did a great thing. You got some exercise in, and you worked off the Slurpees that you had on 7-Eleven. Your commercial-free lunch is coming up next on 92.5 XTU.
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I'm going to have a $50 Jug Handle Inn gift card to give away here in just a little while. 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

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It's Jen Scordo. So the Major League Baseball All-Star Week is in full effect. There were all kinds of events over the weekend, too. Tonight is the Home Run Derby. 8 participants in the Home Run Derby tonight, including 2 of our very own Philadelphia Phillies, Bryce Harper and Kyle Schwarber. Kyle Schwarber leads the MLB with 32 home runs. Harper has 20 on the season as of right now. And there's all kinds of events happening all over the city. There are literally all-stars in town, of course, like, you know, former Phillies players and sports figures. The Pat McAfee Show is live from Citizens Bank Park right now. It's just really cool. But don't go looking on your television set to watch it. I mean, you can, but it's going to be on Netflix tonight, which is really strange. It's the first time the Home Run Derby will not be carried on ESPN since 1994. So there you go. Make sure you check Netflix this evening at 8 o'clock for the Home Run Derby. I mean, Kyle Schwarber is going to win, right? He is going to win it. At least here's hoping. And then the All-Star Game is actually tomorrow at Citizens Bank Park with 92.5 XTU.

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0: there. This is XTU. Who's this?
1: This is Angela.
0: Hi, Angela. Where are you calling from?
1: I'm calling from Philadelphia.
0: Angela, have you ever been to the Jug Handle Inn?
1: I have.
0: It's a great place, isn't it?
1: I do love it there.
0: Well, you got a $50 gift card to go enjoy it once again. Congratulations.
1: Oh, well, thank you.
0: You're welcome. Of course, you've been there. You know how good of a bar it is, and those wings are delicious. They've got great burgers, too, and a great happy hour if you've never been there for happy hour. Got to check that one out.
1: I've never been for happy hour.
0: Check it out. Congratulations.
1: Thank you.
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Jen Scordo with you on a Monday afternoon. Got an update on Justin Moore. I'll have details for you coming up after Jason Aldean. This is his latest Don't Tell on Me. It's 92.5 XTU.

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0: 92.5 XCU, Philly's Country Station. It's Jen Scordo here on a Monday afternoon. So Justin Moore, now I remember talking about this a while ago when Justin Moore said, you know what, I'm going to take a step back. I'm going to just be with my family for a little while. I'm not going to go out on tour. I'm just going to stick, you know, close to home and just take some time out, right? We all need that every once in a while. Well, evidently, he was actually in rehab. So just over the weekend, he got back to touring and he took the stage and said, I didn't know that I was going to come out here and say this, but I just figured I'd do it. So he went out on stage and he said that for the first time in over a month that he is sober. He took the 30 days. This was his 31st day of being sober. He said he let his crew down, his family. He let God down. He let his band down because his drinking was, quote, getting out of control. So he went to rehab for 30 days. His 31st day, he got back out on the stage. So kudos for you for recognizing that you were having an issue, Justin, and getting the help that you needed. Always ask for help. That's very, very important. Justin Moore will be in town with Riley Green Thursday, August 13th at the Freedom Mortgage Pavilion. Can't wait to see him up on stage. Underrated country star, in my opinion, as well. It's 92.5 XTU.
1: 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I'll find out who it is.
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Hi, it's Nicole. How are you? Happy Monday. We have fun tickets this week. I mean, we always do, but I feel like this week is extra fun. So we'll talk about that more coming up.

92.5 XTU, Philly's Country Station. Hi, it's Nicole. How are you? Hopefully you're having a great Monday, a fantastic day in the city of brotherly love. I've had a very busy morning. So my best friend, Elisa, is in from Raleigh. And remember, she's the one that wants to marry Dustin Lynch. So she brought her family in for the All-Star game, and I went and waited in line with them for this Under Armour experience, and there's a couple players there. Bryce Harper was there, but of course he only met like 20 people, so they didn't get to meet him. Juan Soto was there, but the Under Armour did this pop-up, and it was very cool, and I will say that they did a really good job like getting people in and out, the way that everything was set up. And so if you have an opportunity to go into the city, to go to the MLB experience, the convention center, and here's what's funny. So everybody starts in line, starts going, Tim Kirchen. I go, wait, Jeff Kirchen's dad? So I walk over, I'm like, excuse me, are you Jeff Kirchen's dad? And then all of a sudden, boop, Jeff Kirchen pops out. I'm like, you're a block from my house and didn't tell me. He's like, sorry, baby brain. So turns out that Jeff and his dad were doing their podcast live from outside of where the Under Armour MLB pop-up is, which was super fun. So it was really funny to like run into them and see them. And it's cool. So if you have opportunity to go down, definitely check it out. Obviously, the Home Run Derby is tonight. And Bryce Harper and Kyle Schwarber will be in it, which is awesome. So very excited to do all the FIFA stuff. And now MLB is here. We love that Philly is shining like it is. Speaking of shining, like how I did that, Shine Down tickets, 4:40 on the guessing game. And then I have tickets to Mitchell Tenpenny at 5:30. XTU.

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It was so good. We're going to talk about it coming up at 3:40. 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

105 XTU, Philly's Country Station. Hi, it's Nicole. How are you? Happy Monday. What a beautiful day, isn't it? By the way, Luke Combs still in Europe. So if you want to take a last minute vacay, that's where you're fine.

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1: 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Hi, it's Nicole. Happy Monday. A stunning day in the city of brotherly love. Home run derby tonight for the Major League Baseball All-Star Game. Cannot wait. There is a lot to talk about. So, number one, Megan Maroney. Incredible, incredible, incredible. I am so blessed that I go to a lot of concerts, and I was beyond impressed with her. She's very authentic. I got to meet her and talk to her backstage, and we talked what she's going to do for her mirror reveal, and she did God Bless the Birds. We have a great video up, so check out Instagram, 92.5 XTU. She was so cool and amazing, an amazing show. Like, she chit-chatted, but not too much. The staging was great. Her voice sounded great. Loved all of it. So you can check that out. All right. So Andy, our beloved Andy Summers, she's doing really, really well. She just texted me. And Bryan Cranston, the very famous Bryan Cranston, Malcolm in the Middle, obviously, and Breaking Bad, he is going to be at Ford Pacifico in Exton. And he just did this. She sent me this Instagram video, and he's basically supporting three incredible organizations for food insecurity. So the World Central Kitchen, and then it's called Sharing Excess, and then also the American Red Cross. So he is going to be at Ford Pacifico, and he's going to be from 3:30 to 5:30, and he's going to be hanging out, and he's going to be, you know, yeah. So he basically is like, come see me, come say. So Pacifico on Essington, so like right by the airport. So thank you, Andy, for sending me that. Bryan Cranston, there's a lot of celebrities that are here and that are out and about, and we love that. We love showcasing off Philadelphia. All right, coming up, guessing game, 4:40, tickets to Shinedown, and then Mitchell Tenpenny at 5:30, XTU.
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1: Hey there, it's Elena, and welcome to a brand new week of Backstage Country with a brand new host, of course. He's had 31 number one hits. He is now in the company of George Strait, Merle Haggard, Alan Jackson for the fourth most number ones since the chart began, and that could change soon. He's had 8 number one albums. He's won 7 ACM awards, including 3 consecutive Entertainer of the Year awards, and is currently, no big deal, the reigning artist of the decade. It's been headlining towards since 2008, and I could keep going for probably hours here about the accolades, but let's bring him in. Jason Aldean, welcome.
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1: 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We got so much to talk about. Jason Aldean hosting all week long on Backstage Country, so let's go.
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0: 92.5 XTU, Phyllis Country Station. Hi, it's Nicole. How are you? Happy Monday. Hopefully you're having a fantastic day. I got to see Megan Maroney on Saturday, and let me tell you, I have not heard Xfinity Mobile Arena that loud in forever. And at one point, she was like hanging on this windowsill, and she talked about how she wrote beautiful things for her niece. I was like, it was so great. So you can check out some pics on our Instagram and Facebook at 92.5XTU. She also did a whole Go Bird shout out, which was really great. All right, time for the guessing game. 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So we're going to do country crossovers. So this is artists who have had mega hits in the pop and country space, okay? So obviously Shinedown, major rock band, huge pop hits, and now they have a country song. So these are big, huge, huge artists, okay? So you're going to be, it's going to be very easy. Just putting it out there, okay? Here is the clue. Went from a lot to just one. Went from a lot to just one. 610-660-6925. 610-660-6925. So for instance, like maybe they were in a group and now they're on their own. Hint, hint. Good luck. 610-660-6925.
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0: What's happening with Nicole? It is Cheap Chicken Monday at Acme. 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

That was brand new music from George Burge and Luke Bryan. It's called Ride, Ride, Ride on 92.5 XTU. Hi, it's Nicole. We're playing the guessing game.

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0: Fabulous Country Station. It's Nicole playing the guessing game for tickets to Shinedown. So we're doing pop country crossovers. Here is the clue. Was a lot, and now there's just one.
1: Aaron Lewis.
0: Oh, Aaron Lewis. Throwback. Not it, though.

0: 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Hi, it's Nicole playing the guessing game for tickets to Shinedown. So we're doing pop, rock, country crossovers. Here is the clue. There was a lot. Now there's one.
1: Justin Timberlake.
0: Good guess. Not it, though. XTU.

0: 92.5 XTU, Philly's Country Station. Hello, it's Nicole. How are you? Happy Monday, stunning day. Perfect for a home run derby tonight. Kyle Schwarber, Bryce Harper among the eight players that are taking it. It's very exciting to see everybody walking around in all their jerseys. And it was so fun to see everybody here for FIFA across the world. Now people across the country are here to celebrate the All-Star Game. Love it so much. It's the guessing game. I still have Mitchell Tenpenny tickets coming up around 5:30. Hi, who's this?
1: Hi, my name's Jasmine.
0: Hi, Jasmine. Where are you calling from?
1: I'm currently in Westville.
0: Awesome. What are you doing?
1: I'm door dashing.
0: Delivering anything good?
1: I'm currently picking up at a bar. That's why you can probably hear the music in the back.
0: Somebody's having a party on a Monday. So you are playing for tickets to Shinedown. We're doing artists that had country cross popover. Here is the clue. Went from a lot to just one.
1: Darius Rucker.
0: Yay!
1: Woo! That's one of my favorite country singers.
0: Love that. And obviously, what band is he in?
1: Hootie and the Blowfish.
0: Exactly. We did some Hootie and the Blowfish. Now he's a big country star, a little pop rock country crossover. And you, my friend, will be at Shinedown on Thursday, July 23rd. Congratulations.
1: Awesome. Thank you so much.
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2: I knew I'd see her around. I'd be at some party. She'd show up and I'd be walking out. Or across some parking lot, hiding behind her sister. I'd look up, she'd be at the red light beside me in that white Maxima with a sticker on the back. I'd act

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I see them everywhere together. It's hitting a little too close to home. She's so far gone, but she didn't go far. She was

92.5 XTU, Phyllis Country Station. So much going on, and it's not new music from Sam. He's like, yeah, I'm just fishing and swimming and not giving in new music. I don't know. Maybe he'll surprise us, right? That would be really fun. Remember, listen for the cue to call for Mitchell Tenpenny tickets. On the way, XTU.

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0: 92.5 XCU, Philly's Country Station. Hello, it's Nicole Thomas Red at Hershey this Saturday. Cannot wait for that. And by the way, tomorrow, the Andy Summer Show, you can win tickets. 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Hi, who's this?
1: Hey, Nicole, this is Vinny. How are you?
0: Good, Vinny. How are you? How's your Monday going?
1: I'll tell you what, I went to work. I'm kind of chilling now. You know, it was a fun day, I guess, but it's Monday.
0: What do you do for work?
1: Oh, I do hardwood flooring. I'm owner of a little business here up in Doylestown area.
0: Give your business a shout out.
1: Hardwood Flooring Company.
0: Nice. I love that. Are you going to watch? You're welcome. Are you going to watch Home Run Derby tonight?
1: I'd like to. Yeah, it's going to be pretty exciting.
0: Yeah, and it's very cool that it's here this year, and it's a beautiful night, so we love that.
1: Oh, my gosh. Yeah, that's going to be cool.
0: Absolutely.
1: Can't wait.
0: And guess what? You're also caller 25. Congratulations.
1: Oh, you're kidding me. That's awesome.
0: Yeah. So see, beautiful. You're like, hum, it's a Monday, but it's a great Monday. So you will be at Mitchell Tenpenny Friday, November 20th at Parks Casino. Congratulations.
1: Wow. Thanks. Thank you so much. Yeah, we saw them in Atlantic City one time, right, with Kane Brown. So.
0: Yes. Oh, my God. He was with Kane. That was like 2 summers ago. They were awesome.
1: Yeah, absolutely. Yeah, we wanted tickets for you guys. Too,
0: well, so, yeah. You're welcome again.
2: I just had the best dream. I was hearing Lainey Wilson and Kane Brown and Luke Combs, and it, like, followed me everywhere I went.
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0: 92.5 XTU, Philly's Country Station. It's Nicole. And our town has been very good to us. A lot of exciting things the last couple weeks. FIFA 250th, now the All-Star Game. We love Philly. 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

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Hello, it's Nicole. Happy Monday. We're counting down the days. We're getting closer. July 31st, August 1st, Morgan Wallen at the Link. I have a feeling we're going to have more tickets to give away soon. Hint, hint. XTU.

0: 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Hi, it's Nicole. How are you? Happy Monday. I hope you had a great weekend. I was very fortunate that one of my best friends, Elisa, is in from Raleigh, so that was fun. Then I went to Megan Barone on Saturday, who was absolutely incredible. I got to meet her, and I can't say enough good things. If you have an opportunity to go see the show, hopefully she'll be back in Philly next year. It was really incredible. And then yesterday, I was at a pool party. I've been so lucky that I've had friends with pools. FWP, Friends with Pools. Don't forget, Home Run Derby is tonight, live from Citizens Bank Park. Kyle Schwarber, Bryce Harper, they are taking part in it. Kyle Schwarber is projected to win, knock on wood, so let's make that happen. Let's win something at Citizens Bank Park. It's been really fun to see a lot of our old World Series champions here. Chase Utley was in town doing something with Sarcones today, and we love it. We love when Philly is the center of the universe. So Home Run Derby tonight, it's on Netflix. Go and check it out. Don't forget, tomorrow, the Andy Summer Show has tickets to Thomas Rhett, plus VIP experience for Tim McGraw, and then I have Shinedown and Mitchell Tenpenny. Have a great rest of your Monday. Mwah, XT.
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3: Hey there, it's Elena, and welcome to a brand new week of Backstage Country with a brand new host, of course. He's had 31 number one hits. He is now in the company of George Strait, Merle Haggard, Alan Jackson for the fourth most number ones since the chart began, and that could change soon. He's had 8 number one albums. He's won 7 ACM awards, including 3 consecutive Entertainer of the Year awards, and is currently, no big deal, the reigning artist of the decade. He's been headlining tours since 2008, and I could keep going for probably hours here about the accolades, but let's bring him in. Jason Aldean, welcome.
4: Thank you. I'm ready for this. Happy to be here with you, Elena. I'm excited to tell some of the stories behind my music and more.
3: Oh, it's going to be great. We got so much to talk about. Jason Aldean hosting all week long on Backstage Country, so let's go.